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0: 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I am Craig. Thanks for listening. Hope you've had a great Wednesday. Now, coming up this weekend, join the Comfort Wood Daughters of the American Revolution for the America 250th Barbecue Cook-Off. Yeah, that'll be happening at Lost Lagoon in El Campo, and we're talking $5,000 guaranteed in prizes. 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
5: Here is a U.S. News update, together with sports and business.

consistency in timekeeping throughout the year. In Chicago, a 15-year-old boy was shot on July 7, 2026, while standing on a sidewalk in the 1100 block of West 107th Street. He was taken to Comer Children's Hospital in good condition. Police have not announced any suspects in this incident. Meta is expanding its data center in Louisiana as part of a $50 billion push into artificial intelligence. The company says the move will boost the rural community, bringing jobs and infrastructure investment. This expansion is part of a larger trend by major tech firms to build out AI capabilities.

92.5, just inside 9 o'clock, Wednesday night. I am Craiger. Boy, one thing about the 70s, 80s, even the 90s, some of the

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0: 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When I come around, there's Green Day. 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

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Fine stuff from the Charlotte Daniels Band. Here's The Devil Went Down to Georgia.

devil went down to Georgia. He was looking for a soul to steal. He was in a bind because he was way behind and he was willing to make a deal. When he came across this young man sawing on a fiddle and playing it hot, and the devil jumped up on a hickory stump and said, "Boy, let me tell you what. I guess you didn't know it, but I'm a fiddle player too. And if you'd care to take a dare, I'll make a bet with you. Now you play pretty good fiddle, boy, but give the devil his due. I bet a fiddle of gold against your soul, because I think I'm better than you." The boy said, "My name's Johnny, and it might be a sin, but I'll take your bet, and you're gonna regret, because I'm the best as ever been."

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And fire flew from his fingertips as he rosined up his bow. And he pulled the bow across the strings and it made an evil hiss. And then a band of demons

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Johnny said, "Devil, just come on back if you ever want to try again. 'Cause I told you once, you son of a gun, I'm

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He gained the moniker of King of Pop in the 80s. Here's one of the reasons why. Michael Jackson, Smooth Criminal.

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6: 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It's called Turn the Page. Yeah. 1, 2, 3, and...

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0: 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The family table at the Open Table Church, meeting every Tuesday night at 6:30. That's at the Old KC Hall in Edna, with a potluck meal, a Bible study. 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

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I am Craig. Thanks so much for hanging. Make it a great Thursday. I'll see you tomorrow night at 6. I'll leave you with Journey. Have a great night.

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1: Here is a U.S. news update, together with sports and business news. The House of Representatives has passed a bill to make daylight saving time permanent across the United States. The legislation, supported by President Donald Trump, would end the twice-yearly clock change that has been in place for decades. The bill now moves to the Senate for consideration. Meanwhile, Americans have been reacting to the potential change, which would mean no more adjusting clocks in spring and autumn. The Sunshine Protection Act aims to provide consistency in timekeeping throughout the year. In Chicago, a 15-year-old boy was shot on July 7, 2026, while standing on a sidewalk in the 1100 block of West 107th Street. He was taken to Comer Children's Hospital in good condition. Police have not announced any suspects in this incident. Meta is expanding its data center in Louisiana as part of a $50 billion push into artificial intelligence. The company says the move will boost the rural community, bringing jobs and infrastructure investment. This expansion is part of a larger trend by major tech firms to build out AI capabilities.
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4: Here is a U.S. news update, together with sports and business news. The House of Representatives has passed a bill to make daylight saving time permanent across the United States. The legislation, supported by President Donald Trump, would end the twice-yearly clock change that has been in place for decades. The bill now moves to the Senate for consideration. Meanwhile, Americans have been reacting to the potential change, which would mean no more adjusting clocks in spring and autumn. The Sunshine Protection Act aims to provide consistency in timekeeping throughout the year. In Chicago, a 15-year-old boy was shot on July 7, 2026, while standing on a sidewalk in the 1100 block of West 107th Street. He was taken to Comer Children's Hospital in good condition. Police have not announced any suspects in this incident. Meta is expanding its data center in Louisiana as part of a $50 billion push into artificial intelligence. The company says the move will boost the rural community, bringing jobs and infrastructure investment. This expansion is part of a larger trend by major tech firms to build out AI capabilities.
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4: Here is a U.S. news update, together with sports and business news. The House of Representatives has passed a bill to make daylight saving time permanent across the United States. The legislation, supported by President Donald Trump, would end the twice-yearly clock change that has been in place for decades. The bill now moves to the Senate for consideration. Meanwhile, Americans have been reacting to the potential change, which would mean no more adjusting clocks in spring and autumn. The Sunshine Protection Act aims to provide consistency in timekeeping throughout the year. In Chicago, a 15-year-old boy was shot on July 7, 2026, while standing on a sidewalk in the 1100 block of West 107th Street. He was taken to Comer Children's Hospital in good condition. Police have not announced any suspects in this incident. Meta is expanding its data center in Louisiana as part of a $50 billion push into artificial intelligence. The company says the move will boost the rural community, bringing jobs and infrastructure investment. This expansion is part of a larger trend by major tech firms to build out AI capabilities.
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3: 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Good morning, I'm J.P. Bazette with your local news. Lavaca County Justice of the Peace is behind bars after a Texas Rangers investigation into alleged misconduct. Officials say Precinct 2 Justice of the Peace Travis Hill was arrested last Friday following a six-week probe launched after concerns were reported to the Sheriff's Office and County Attorney. Hill now faces felony charges including compelling prostitution and sexual assault, along with a state jail felony for solicitation of prostitution. Because of his elected position and legal work in local courts, the County Attorney has stepped aside, and the Texas Attorney General's Office is expected to prosecute. And in El Campo, a group of women is carrying forward a nearly century-old mission of service and remembrance through the American Legion Auxiliary Post 251. Formed in 1926 to support local veterans, the Auxiliary continues to honor those who gave their lives, including World War I soldier Captain Samuel R. Craig and Pearl Harbor casualty Seaman Hugh Harris, whose names are tied to the post. Today, members focus on helping veterans, organizing community events, supporting youth programs, and leading Memorial Day and Veterans Day efforts, all while promoting patriotism and service across the El Campo community. Bringing the freshest of local news to the Bay and beyond, I'm JP. Our thanks again to Ward Real Estate for bringing you the local news this hour.

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1: 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On Thursday at 2, the Sweeney Community Library invites those ages 6 to 11 to meet all kinds of Texas reptiles. At 3, the Anchor Point Academy is holding their Mommy and Me Summer Workshop. 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All are invited. Beginning at 6 is the weekly Celebrate Recovery meeting at the Bay City Methodist Church, and a similar event in Edna at 6:30 at the Jackson County Hospital Activity Room. On Friday at 10:30 is the Bay City Parks and Recreation Walk with Ease event at LaTool Park. Beginning at 5 is the Sweeney Public Library NYNBC Book Club meeting. This month, they will be discussing Love Me Today by A.L. Jackson. They are always accepting new members. You must be over the age of 19 to join. Starting at 6, join Caney Creek Church for their Gospel Singing Jubilee in Wharton. On Saturday at 2, join the Sweeney Community Library in making shrink charms. This event is open to all ages. Beginning at 6, the Simply Divine Lunch and Tea Room is holding a Murders on Milam murder mystery dinner. Tickets are $50, and dinner options include meatloaf, Cajun chicken breast, or baked ziti with a side salad, garlic mashed potatoes, a roll, and a dessert of either chocolate sheet cake or peach cobbler. At 7, join the Catholic Daughters for their annual fundraiser dance in Hungerford. There will be live music by the Blue Denim Band, a raffle, and a live and silent auction. Tickets are $15 per couple or $10 per single. Our thanks again to Bay City Gas for bringing us the community calendar this hour. For the full listing of events, visit radiolinks.info and click on the community calendar link.
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4: The House of Representatives has passed a bill to make daylight saving time permanent across the United States. The legislation, supported by President Donald Trump, would end the twice-yearly clock change that has been in place for decades. The bill now moves to the Senate for consideration. Meanwhile, Americans have been reacting to the potential change, which would mean no more adjusting clocks in spring and autumn. The Sunshine Protection Act aims to provide consistency in timekeeping throughout the year. In Chicago, a 15-year-old boy was shot on July 7, 2026, while standing on a sidewalk in the 1100 block of West 107th Street. He was taken to Comer Children's Hospital in good condition. Police have not announced any suspects in this incident. Meta is expanding its data center in Louisiana as part of a $50 billion push into artificial intelligence. The company says the move will boost the rural community, bringing jobs and infrastructure investment. This expansion is part of a larger trend by major tech firms to build out AI capabilities. Our thanks again to United Ag for bringing us the news this hour.
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5: 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Good morning, I'm J.P. Bazette with your local news. Lavaca County Justice of the Peace is behind bars after a Texas Rangers investigation into alleged misconduct. Officials say Precinct 2 Justice of the Peace Travis Hill was arrested last Friday following a six-week probe launched after concerns were reported to the Sheriff's Office and County Attorney. Hill now faces felony charges including compelling prostitution and sexual assault, along with a state jail felony for solicitation of prostitution. Because of his elected position and legal work in local courts, the County Attorney has stepped aside, and the Texas Attorney General's Office is expected to prosecute. And in El Campo, a group of women is carrying forward a nearly century-old mission of service and remembrance through the American Legion Auxiliary Post 251. Formed in 1926 to support local veterans, the auxiliary continues to honor those who gave their lives, including World War I soldier Captain Samuel R. Craig and Pearl Harbor casualty Seaman Hugh Harris, whose names are tied to the post. Today, members focus on helping veterans, organizing community events, supporting youth programs, and leading Memorial Day and Veterans Day efforts, all while promoting patriotism and service across the El Campo community. Bringing the freshest of local news to the Bay and beyond, I'm JP. Our thanks again to Ward Real Estate for bringing you the local news this hour.
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2: 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They give you up to $500 towards the cost of new or replacement gas appliances. On Thursday at 2, the Sweeney Community Library invites those ages 6 to 11 to meet all kinds of Texas reptiles. At 3, the Anchor Point Academy is holding their Mommy and Me Summer Workshop. 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All are invited. Beginning at 6 is the weekly Celebrate Recovery meeting at the Bay City Methodist Church, and a similar event in Edna at 6:30 at the Jackson County Hospital Activity Room. On Friday at 10:30 is the Bay City Parks and Recreation Walk with Ease event at LaTool Park. Beginning at 5 is the Sweeney Public Library NYNBC Book Club meeting. This month, they will be discussing Love Me Today by A.L. Jackson. They are always accepting new members. You must be over the age of 19 to join. Starting at 6, join Caney Creek Church for their Gospel Singing Jubilee in Wharton. On Saturday at 2, join the Sweeney Community Library in making shrink charms. This event is open to all ages. Beginning at 6, the Simply Divine Lunch and Tea Room is holding a Murders on Milam murder mystery dinner. Tickets are $50, and dinner options include meatloaf, Cajun chicken breast, or baked ziti with a side salad, garlic mashed potatoes, a roll, and a dessert of either chocolate sheet cake or peach cobbler. At 7, join the Catholic Daughters for their annual fundraiser dance in Hungerford. There will be live music by the Blue Denim Band, a raffle, and a live and silent auction. Tickets are $15 per couple or $10 per single. Our thanks again to Bay City Gas for bringing us the community calendar this hour. For the full listing of events, visit radiolinks.info and click on the community calendar link.
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4: Here is a U.S. news update, together with sports and business news. The House of Representatives has passed a bill to make daylight saving time permanent across the United States. The legislation, supported by President Donald Trump, would end the twice-yearly clock change that has been in place for decades. The bill now moves to the Senate for consideration. Meanwhile, Americans have been reacting to the potential change, which would mean no more adjusting clocks in spring and autumn. The Sunshine Protection Act aims to provide consistency in timekeeping throughout the year. In Chicago, a 15-year-old boy was shot on July 7, 2026, while standing on a sidewalk in the 1100 block of West 107th Street. He was taken to Comer Children's Hospital in good condition. Police have not announced any suspects in this incident. Meta is expanding its data center in Louisiana as part of a $50 billion push into artificial intelligence. The company says the move will boost the rural community, bringing jobs and infrastructure investment. This expansion is part of a larger trend by major tech firms to build out AI capabilities.
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2: 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I'm J.P. Bazette with this morning's local news. A third man is now headed to prison in the deadly 21 ambush of a young man in El Campo. A visiting judge sentenced 23-year-old Devin Lott to 22 years after he pleaded guilty to killing 21-year-old Jane Singleton, who was shot in the back of the head while sitting in his car in a dark driveway. Investigators say Singleton believed he was meeting a friend to buy a rifle, but instead walked into a planned attack involving multiple suspects. Singleton later died at a hospital. Two other men have already received life sentences, while two more suspects remain jailed in Wharton County awaiting trial. And a major expansion is coming to the Gulf Coast, where Air Liquide plans to invest more than $200 million at the Oxia Chemical Plant in Bay City. The project centers on a new high-efficiency unit that will boost production of key industrial gases while cutting emissions through carbon recycling technology. Company leaders say the upgrade will support growing demand for chemicals, improve reliability, and reduce pollution by about 64,000 metric tons a year, with the new system expected to be up and running by early 29. From the Bay and Beyond Newsroom, I'm JP. Our thanks again to Ward Real Estate for bringing you the local news this hour.
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4: 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Beginning at 6 is the weekly Celebrate Recovery meeting at the Bay City Methodist Church, and a similar event in Edna at 6:30 at the Jackson County Hospital Activity Room. On Friday at 10:30 is the Bay City Parks and Recreation Walk with Ease event at Latool Park. Beginning at 5 is the Sweeney Public Library NYNBC Book Club meeting. This month, they will be discussing Love Me Today by A.L. Jackson. They are always accepting new members. You must be over the age of 19 to join. Starting at 6, join Caney Creek Church for their Gospel Singing Jubilee in Wharton. On Saturday at 2, join the Sweeney Community Library in making shrink charms. This event is open to all ages. Beginning at 6, the Simply Divine Lunch and Tea Room is holding a Murders on Milam murder mystery dinner. Tickets are $50, and dinner options include meatloaf, Cajun chicken breast, or baked ziti with a side salad, garlic mashed potatoes, a roll, and a dessert of either chocolate sheet cake or peach cobbler. At 7, join the Catholic Daughters for their annual fundraiser dance in Hungerford. There will be live music by the Blue Denim Band, a raffle, and a live and silent auction. Tickets are $15 per couple or $10 per single. Our thanks again to Bay City Gas for bringing us the community calendar this hour. For the full listing of events, visit radiolinks.info and click on the community calendar link.
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3: More than 800 wildfires are burning across Canada, with air quality alerts now extending into the United States. Authorities have deemed the air quality in large parts of Michigan, Minneapolis, and Minnesota as hazardous. The fires have left Toronto under a haze, and smoke is drifting towards several major American cities. In one close call, a train was seen encased in flames, although the crew was rescued. A local woman named Sarah Johnson has been charged with arson and attempted murder following a fire that destroyed a condominium complex under construction in central Denver early Monday morning. Investigators determined the blaze, which caused an estimated $7 million in damage, was intentionally set. Johnson is currently being held without bond at the Denver County Jail. Meta is expanding its data center in rural Louisiana as part of a $50 billion push into artificial intelligence. The investment aims to boost the local community while supporting the tech giant's growing AI infrastructure needs. This development highlights the massive infrastructure build-out anticipated by Wall Street analysts, who predict AI will drive historic levels of construction. The expansion reflects a broader trend of major technology companies investing heavily in domestic data processing capabilities. Our thanks again to Transport Boats for bringing us the news this hour.
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3: 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I'm J.P. Bazette with this morning's local news. A third man is now headed to prison in the deadly 21 ambush of a young man in El Campo. A visiting judge sentenced 23-year-old Devin Lott to 22 years after he pleaded guilty to killing 21-year-old Shane Singleton, who was shot in the back of the head while sitting in his car in a dark driveway. Investigators say Singleton believed he was meeting a friend to buy a rifle, but instead walked into a planned attack involving multiple suspects. Singleton later died at a hospital. Two other men have already received life sentences, while two more suspects remain jailed in Wharton County awaiting trial. And a major expansion is coming to the Gulf Coast, where Air Liquide plans to invest more than $200 million at the Oxia Chemical Plant in Bay City. The project centers on a new high-efficiency unit that will boost production of key industrial gases while cutting emissions through carbon recycling technology. Company leaders say the upgrade will support growing demand for chemicals, improve reliability, and reduce pollution by about 64,000 metric tons a year, with a new system expected to be up and running by early 29. From the Maine Beyond Newsroom, I'm JP. Our thanks again to Ward Real Estate for bringing you the local news this hour.
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7: It's Allison here with a look at your 9:30 weather report. We sure did get a lot of rain, up to 10 inches in some places this week. Luckily, we did miss out on the flash flooding, which is sadly happening in the Hill Country right now and is eerily similar to July of 2025. We want to make sure that we keep all of those who are affected in our thoughts and prayers. Currently, it is 79 along that Highway 59 corridor, 82 in Bay City, and 81 in Palacios. Today's high is 90 with an overnight low of 79. We do have a slight chance of showers, and that's mostly going to be between noon and 4 p.m. Tomorrow, the high is 91 with an overnight low of 78. Saturday is a high of 93 with an overnight low of 77. And Sunday is a high of 93 with an overnight low of 76. So after all this rain, we are going to have a nice sunny weekend. Monday is a high of 94 with an overnight low of 75. Tuesday is a high of 95 with an overnight low of 76. And Wednesday is a high of 96. Moving on to our hurricane weather board. So far for the next 10 days, we are in the clear. And on ERCOT's side of things, we have plenty of power.
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2: 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On Thursday at 2, the Sweeney Community Library invites those ages 6 to 11 to meet all kinds of Texas reptiles. 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Beginning at 6 is the weekly Celebrate Recovery meeting at the Bay City Methodist Church, and a similar event in Edna at 6:30 at the Jackson County Hospital Activity Room. On Friday at 10:30 is the Bay City Parks and Recreation Walk with Ease event at LaTool Park. Beginning at 5 is the Sweeney Public Library NYNBC Book Club meeting. This month, they will be discussing Love Me Today by A.L. Jackson. They are always accepting new members. You must be over the age of 19 to join. Starting at 6, join Caney Creek Church for their Gospel Singing Jubilee in Wharton. On Saturday at 2, join the Sweeney Community Library in making shrink charms. This event is open to all ages. Beginning at 6, the Simply Divine Lunch and Tea Room is holding a Murders on Milam murder mystery dinner. Tickets are $50, and dinner options include meatloaf, Cajun chicken breast, or baked ziti with a side salad, garlic mashed potatoes, a roll, and a dessert of either chocolate sheet cake or peach cobbler. At 7, join the Catholic Daughters for their annual fundraiser dance in Hungerford. There will be live music by the Blue Denim Band, a raffle, and a live and silent auction. Tickets are $15 per couple or $10 per single. Our thanks again to Bay City Gas for bringing us the community calendar this hour. For the full listing of events, visit radiolinks.info and click on the community calendar link.
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0: of the world, and we will rock you, two for the price of one. There's a great song by Queen. Came out, I'm going to say that's just about 50 years old, right? I'm Ken Cocker here, 92.5 Happy Radio Weather, and we'll look at that all the way through the weekend for you in a bit. Our usual features coming up, tell you more in just a little while. A couple of songs from 1987 from Whitesnake and Eric Carmen coming up.
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0: on his Land of Hope and Dreams tour, Bruce Springsteen and Dancing in the Dark from 1984. Springsteen has talked often about scalping and how he doesn't like it, and maybe he wants to follow the lead of Garth Brooks. Garth Brooks, the great country artist, but of course a lot of people who listen to our station listen to Garth as well. He is launching a tour, begins in Indianapolis in August, and for all of his shows, all of his seats, it's a flat $150. Now, each state, each city, etc., has various fees that have to be added onto that by law, but the basic cost has to be $150 for a seat. The idea is he's going to try to prevent scalping. We'll have to wait and see if that works out.
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0: WYT, Pretty Young Thing, is Michael Jackson, and I'm Ken Cocker. What are we looking at this weekend? You say, well, wait a minute, Ken, we're not at the weekend yet. Well, we're close enough. You know what I mean? 70% chance of rain today at a high of 92. Now on Friday, it'll be 93. Saturday, 93. Sunday, 93. And throughout that period, Friday, Saturday, and Sunday, very little chance of rain. 92.5 is Happy Radio. Hey, good morning.
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The now retired Aerosmith, dude. Looks like a lady on 92.5 Happy Radio. 50 years ago, the most popular album all summer long was Frampton Comes Alive, and this was the second hit single. Right after Show Me the Way and before Do You Feel Like We Do, it's Baby I Love Your Way. 92.5 Happy Radio.

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0: of Famers, Rio. That's Duran Duran. And I'm Ken Cocker here on 92.5 Happy Radio. We appreciate you being along for the ride as we ease on down the highway. And hey, don't forget that the baseball All-Star break is coming to an end here pretty quickly. Beginning tomorrow's a three-game series. The Astros going at it against the Orioles.
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0: 99 Red Balloons, that's Nina from 1983. They held a whole bunch of versions of that song in different languages back then, I recall. As Ken Cocker doing the cruise on 92.5 Happy Radio, so very happy you could join us. Looking ahead already, a great weekend. We're going to get you an update on the weather here before too long. We'll go to the 92.5 Happy Radio Weather Center. And musically, some Def Leppard's around the corner, and also Bob Seger and the Silver Bullet Band.
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0: more Kestrel Maneuvers in the Dark and If You Leaves on 92.5 Happy Radio. Going to take a look at the Born on Dates of the Lates and Greats for today. Remember Alex Karras? He was a fine football player for the Detroit Lions. And he went on to be an actor in Webster and other shows over the years. Born in 1935, died in 2012. Just saw him in an episode, a rerun of MASH. Ken Kirchhoff, he played Cliff Barnes on Dallas, most famously. Born in 1935, he passed about 7 years ago. Linda Ronstadt is 80 years old today. Wrestler and politician Jesse Ventura is 75. Kim Alexis, the model, 66. Another great actor. Got a start on Fast Times at Ridgemont High. Forrest Whitaker, 65. And model and actress Brigitte Nielsen is 63 today. There's a look at the Born on Dates of the Lates and Greats here on 92.5 Happy Radio.
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the album Blood Sugar Sex Magic, 1991. Red Hot Chili Peppers, and about, let me do the math here quickly, 14 years before that, in 1977, this was a huge hit for Foreigner. Going to check news and look inside the brown bag lunch coming up on 92.5. 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
6: More than 800 wildfires are actively burning across Canada, causing air quality alerts to extend into the United States. Authorities in large parts of Michigan, Minneapolis, and Minnesota have deemed the air quality hazardous. The thick smoke from the Ontario wildfires has blanketed cities in both Canada and the northern United States, creating a dangerous orange haze. The Canadian Interagency Forest Fire Center reports 838 fires currently burning. Argentina have reached the World Cup final after a stunning late comeback against England. Lionel Messi said the victory meant the most to their fans. Thomas Tuchel vowed to stay on as England boss and defended his tactics following the defeat. In other news, Indiana Fever star Caitlin Clark will play with a leg contusion after a missed call. Two suspects in a UFC White House terror plot have pleaded not guilty. Meta is expanding its data center in rural Louisiana as part of a $50 billion push into artificial intelligence. The investment aims to boost the local community while supporting the tech giant's growing AI infrastructure needs. This development highlights the massive infrastructure build-out anticipated by Wall Street analysts, who predict AI will drive historic levels of construction. The expansion reflects a broader trend of major technology companies investing heavily in domestic data processing capabilities. Our thanks again to United Ag for bringing us the news this hour.
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0: me up. Rolling Stones. 92.5 Happy Radio. Looking inside the brown bag lunch for today. I'm Ken Cocker. What have I got as a delicacy today? Got a shish kebab. A couple of them, actually. Haven't had shish kebab in quite a while, so that's kind of a cool thing. And then I have a vegetable medley to go with that. I got some tomato and looks like some broccoli in there as well. And some green pepper, so that's good. Chocolate chip cookie for dessert. Ice cold Diet Dr. Pepper is the beverage of choice. Hope your lunch is equally as great. We got music to munch by coming up from Toto in a bit.
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just saw an interview with Huey Lewis the other day, and he said he just doesn't have anything to do with music anymore. It was kind of sad to see that, but of course, as he said, he can't hear pitch and he can't sing anymore. However, he can converse. That's certainly good news. I want a new drug. It's you in the news.

0: What a Feeling, and what a great movie that was back in the early 1980s. Irene Cara, who has since passed away. You're on 92.5 Happy Radio's Ken Cocker. We're going to be checking music headlines here for you momentarily. I want you to hang on for that. But right now, we're going to find out what's going on through the weekend in the 92.5 Happy Radio Weather Center.
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5: It's Allison here with a look at your 12:30 weather report. We sure did get a lot of rain this week, up to 10 inches in some places, and luckily we did miss out on some flash flooding, which is sadly happening in the hill country right now and is eerily similar to July of 2025. We want to keep all those affected by the flooding in our thoughts and prayers. It's currently 88 in Edna, 87 in El Campo, 86 in Wharton, 88 in Bay City, and 87 in Palacios. Today's high is 90 with an overnight low of 79, and we do have a slight chance of scattered showers starting between now and 4 p.m. Tomorrow, Friday, is a high of 91 with an overnight low of 78. Saturday is a high of 93 with an overnight low of 77. And Sunday is a high of 93 with an overnight low of 76. It is looking like we'll have a nice sunny weekend. Monday is a high of 94 with overnight low of 75. Tuesday is a high of 95 with overnight low of 76. And Wednesday is a high of 96. Moving on to our hurricane weather board. So far for the next 10 days, we are in the clear. And on ERCOT's side of things, we have plenty of power.
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0: wants to rule the world. That's true. It's Tears for Fears. Here on 92.5 Happy Radio, and I'm Ken Cocker. Let's take a look at the music headlines today. Alice Cooper has extended his Alice's Attic tour of North America into the fall, and that fall tour will begin on September 17th. Black Oak, Arkansas, releasing a brand new collection called When Electricity Came to Arkansas. It's a 5-CD set that'll be in stores September 4. Various rock artists are performing at the 50th anniversary celebration of the Ramones' self-titled debut album. That'll be August 30th in Los Angeles. And Oasis, the reunion documentary, Don't Look Back in Anger, hits theaters coming up in September. That's a look at the music headlines today.
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out, Starrah Hall recently had a kidney transplant. He's doing good, but doesn't expect to tour until next year, which you would imagine that's probably makes sense because that's certainly a very serious operation. But glad he's doing well. It's 92.5 Happy Radio, and this is Ken Cocker. We're going to take a look at the board on dates of the lates and greats and more coming up. Meantime, back to the

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0: Eddie Money and Two Tickets to Paradise here on 92.5 Happy Radio. This is Ken Cocker. Well, the baseball season resumes. Actually, today, there's a game today. It's the Mets and the Phillies going at it. But the Astros are back in action against Baltimore tomorrow, beginning a three-game set for the second half of the season. And technically, it's the halfway point was reached about 2 weeks ago. It's not exactly halfway. We like, after the All-Star break, everybody says the second half of the season. So that's kind of why I'm saying it. But you purists know that that's not the case. That's a long explanation, isn't it, for just saying baseball resumes tomorrow. It's 92.5 Happy Radio.
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0: What's Love Got to Do With It? Tina Turner from 1984 on 92.5 Happy Radio. Time for the Morning Dates of the Lates and Greats. Popcorn King Orville Redenbacher. Remember him? He was born on this day back in 1907. Johnny Carson used to make a lot of fun of him, but he sold a lot of popcorn, that's for sure. He died in 1995. Actress and dancer Ginger Rogers, born in 1911. She also died in 95. Jimmy Johnson, the Hall of Fame coach and now a commentator for Fox. Jimmy Johnson's 83. Dancer and choreographer Michael Flatley, the guy who started the Riverdance, right? He is 68 years old today. And Will Ferrell, the comedian, celebrating birthday number 59. There's your born on dates of the lates and greats.
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the car to shake it up. 92.5 Happy Radio. And it's Ken Cocker. As far as the weather goes around these parts, boy, we had a lot of rain yesterday. Today, there's a 40% chance of a high of 92. 94 the high tomorrow, 93 on Saturday, 94 on Sunday. Going to stay steamy, but it is, well, pretty much midsummer, is it not? 92.5 Happy Radio. MJ.

That is Green Day. 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

0: head for the Rock and Roll Hall of Fame in November. That's Phil Collins from 1981. And the movie, what was the name of that movie? It was A Risky Business, Tom Cruise. 92.5 Happy Radio. And this is Ken Cocker. We appreciate you being along for the midday ride here as we ease on down the Thursday highway. As far as the weather goes today, 40% chance of rain. So not nearly as much as we had yesterday. And a high of 92 today, 94 on Friday. Over the weekend, going to be in the low to mid 90s, 93 on Saturday, 94 on Sunday, and a limited chance of rain over the weekend. 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

0: 92.5, Happy Radio. And I'm Ken Cocker. Thanks for being here. Sure do appreciate it. I'm sure you saw, and we mentioned it a few times over the week, that Sam Neill passed away in Australia the other day. And he was a fine actor. Most known, I would say, though, whether he liked it or not, for the Jurassic Park movies. And there was some really, really good AI on the internet, on my Facebook reels, I noticed. There was one where this giant Tyrannosaurus Rex comes up to his Sam Neill's grave and sits down next to it and starts crying. A very moving. It sounds weird, I know, but if you see it, you'll be like, yeah, that's kind of cool. Anyway, Sam Neill, the fine actor, passing away at 78.
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0: David Bowie. Planning on going to London anytime soon. There's a, in the south part of London, his childhood home is being refurbished, and you'll be able to walk through it, sort of like a small version of Graceland, 92.5 Happy Radio. Milestones and memories now for July the 16th. Let's start in 1951. The novel Catcher in the Rye was published. J.D. Salinger wrote that. The Who began their first U.S. tour in 1967. Apollo 11 on this day launched for the moon in 1969. 1980, Ronald Reagan nominated by the Republican Party for president. 1999, John F. Kennedy Jr. and his wife and sister killed in a plane crash. That was just an absolute tragedy. 27 years ago now. We were just talking about Sam Neill a little while ago. Jurassic Park 3 opened on this day in 2001. And in 2004, Martha Stewart was sentenced to 5 months in prison. And there's your milestones and memories for today.
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his signature song, Billy Joel, from 1973 in The Piano Man, 92.5 Happy Radio. Here's a guy, Elton John, who's also a piano man. We're going to play here momentarily. He is doing his final two farewell tour concerts in Mexico in October. But get this, starting in 27 at the new Hard Rock in Las Vegas, he's going to be doing holographic concerts. That'll begin late in 2027 when the place opens up. I'm Still Standing. Here's Elton John.

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6: More than 800 wildfires are actively burning across Canada, with 23 new fires reported on Thursday. The resulting smoke has triggered air quality alerts deemed hazardous in large parts of Michigan, Minneapolis, and Minnesota. Residents in some areas have been forced to flee by boat as the fires continue to spread, blanketing both Canadian and United States cities with dangerous smoke. Authorities are closely monitoring the situation as the fires impact air quality across the region. LeBron James says he is not ready to reveal which team he will play for next season. The NBA is investigating a deal between the Milwaukee Bucks and guard Gary Trent Jr. An expanded National Hockey League season is turning up the heat on rivalries. The Cincinnati Reds and pitcher Garrett Burns have agreed to a 7-year, $105 million deal. Scottie Scheffler recovered from wayward shots in the first round of the Open Championship. Meta is expanding its data center in rural Louisiana as part of a $50 billion push into artificial intelligence. The investment aims to boost the local community while supporting the tech giant's growing AI infrastructure needs. This development highlights the massive infrastructure build-out anticipated by Wall Street analysts, who predict AI will drive historic levels of construction. The expansion reflects a broader trend of major technology companies investing heavily in domestic data processing capabilities. Our thanks again to Transport Boats for bringing us the news this hour.
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0: Steve Perry and O'Sherry. That was his girlfriend at the time back in 1984. She appeared in the video as well. Did you ever wonder what her last name was? I had forgotten. I had to look it up. Sherry Swafford. It's 92.5 Happy Radio. This is Ken Cocker. Lots of great music still to come. We're going to check community calendar for you as well here in a little bit. Take another look at music headlines as well, so we don't want you to go anywhere. Right now, how about a look-see at local news?
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7: 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Bazette with your local news update. Bay City Police are reinforcing a clear message to the community. Consent must be respected at all times and can be withdrawn at any point. Officers say no one should feel pressured or forced into any sexual activity, and they want residents to know help is available. The department is urging anyone who has experienced sexual assault or believes their boundaries were violated to come forward, stressing reports are handled with care and professionalism. Police say reporting incidents can help preserve evidence and connect victims with support services. And a Wharton County discovery is shedding light on a piece of American history after a Louise ISD teacher uncovered a decades-old U.S. flag while sorting holiday decorations. The 48-star flag, believed to date back to the 1940s or 50s, likely came from a military supply facility in Philadelphia and may have been used during World War II or the Korean War. Its smaller size and reinforced edges suggest it was built as a storm flag for harsh weather, but it may have later served as a burial flag for a fallen soldier. From the Bay and Beyond Newsroom, I'm JP. Our thanks again to Ward Real Estate for bringing you the local news this hour.
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0: Walk This Way from just about 50 years ago. That's their signature song, of course. 92.5 Happy Radio. Hey, this weekend, join the Comfortwood Daughters of the American Revolution for their America 250 barbecue cook-off at the Lost Lagoon in El Campo. Now, the entry fee is $450 per team. That includes a two-night RV spot. IBCA meats will be chicken, ribs, and brisket. You can also bring, or you can also join their jackpots for $25. And the categories are margaritas, anything bacon, Bloody Mary, and beans. $5,000 guaranteed in prize money. They'll have a silent auction and raffle items as well. It should be a lot of fun. We'll look for you this weekend. It's 92.5 Happy Radio.
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2: And there's a Rock and Roll Hall of Famer, George Michael, for you. Gotta have faith. 92.5 Happy Radio. This is Ken Cocker. We were talking about this before, but bears repeating as we get into the music headlines. Elton John returns to the stage with a final farewell performance in Mexico for a couple of dates in October. And then he'll be doing holographic concerts after that, including the first one in late 27 in Vegas at the what's being built right now. And that is the Hard Rock. Alice Cooper releases a new memoir called Devil on My Shoulder. That's October the 6th. And Santana has announced 8 new performances at the House of Blues, speaking of Las Vegas, at Mandalay Bay. If you're going to be out that way, November 4th through the 15th are the dates. And there's a look at the music headlines for today on 92.5 Happy Radio.
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7: 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Beginning at 6 is the weekly Celebrate Recovery meeting at the Bay City Methodist Church, and a similar event in Edna at 6:30 at the Jackson County Hospital Activity Room. On Friday at 10:30 is the Bay City Parks and Recreation Walk with Ease event at Latool Park. Beginning at 5 is the Sweeney Public Library NYNBC Book Club meeting. This month, they will be discussing Love Me Today by A.L. Jackson. They are always accepting new members. You must be over the age of 19 to join. 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On Saturday at 2, join the Sweeney Community Library in making shrink charms. This event is open to all ages. Beginning at 6, the Simply Divine Lunch and Tea Room is holding a Murders on Milam murder mystery dinner. Tickets are $50, and dinner options include meatloaf, Cajun chicken breast, or baked ziti with a side salad, garlic mashed potatoes, a roll, and a dessert of either chocolate sheet cake or peach cobbler. At 7, join the Catholic Daughters for their annual fundraiser dance in Hungerford. There will be live music by the Blue Denim Band, a raffle, and a live and silent auction. Tickets are $15 per couple or $10 per single. Our thanks again to Bay City Gas for bringing us the community calendar this hour. 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

That little band from Texas, Z-Top. Billy Gibbons going to participate in the Crossroads Guitar Festival starring Eric Clapton in September in Austin. Here's Steve Miller on 92.5. Happy

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This is Ken Cocker wrapping up Thursday. My good friend Amy Cross standing by to take you through the afternoon. I'm back tomorrow at 10 o'clock. We're going to start the weekend a little early. See you then, huh? Hang tough and be cool. It's 92.5 Happy Radio. 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
3: Here is a U.S. news update, together with sports and business news. Smoke from over 800 wildfires burning across Canada is spreading across North America, prompting air quality alerts in major cities. Authorities report the smoke has reached as far as Toronto, New York, and large parts of Michigan, Minneapolis, and Minnesota. There are currently 838 wildfires actively burning across the country, according to the Canadian Interagency Forest Fire Center. LeBron James says he is not yet ready to announce which team he will join next. Meanwhile, Major League Baseball is scheduled to open its season on March 24th, pending the outcome of a lockout. The National Basketball Association is investigating a deal between the Milwaukee Bucks and player Trent. An expanded National Hockey League season is intensifying rivalries. Tech giants like Google and Amazon are facing increasing local opposition over their data center expansions. In Louisiana, Meta is moving forward with a major data center expansion as part of a $50 billion push into artificial intelligence, aiming to boost the rural community. However, resistance is growing among Americans who are fighting these developments, according to Dagan McDowell. The opposition highlights a broader struggle between big tech's infrastructure needs and local concerns.
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0: Happy Radio 92.5. Did you know about the new movie? It's a woman's movie, Bold Girl, The Odyssey, starring Matt Damon and Anne Hathaway. All right, have you seen it yet? Okay, maybe you want to see it twice. Take somebody that hasn't seen it. 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
7: 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Whether you're looking for a farm, land, residential, or commercial properties, Ward Real Estate can help you. I'm J.P. Bazette. This is your afternoon local news update. A Wharton County courtroom is set to decide whether a convicted sex offender will remain under strict supervision after his prison term ends. Robert Lee Gonzalez, a former El Campo Middle School cafeteria worker, is serving time for 5 counts tied to illicit images involving minors and is eligible for release as early as August of 27. Prosecutors are now seeking a civil commitment that would place him in a highly supervised treatment program instead of full freedom. Gonzalez received an 8-year sentence with credit for time already served. And Amazon appears to be pushing ahead with a massive data center project near Bowling in Wharton County. Despite recent calls from state leaders to slow development, state filings show a $1.2 billion campus known as Project Eagle, planned on nearly 2,700 acres near FM 1302 and FM 442. The project includes 4 large facilities with construction expected to begin August 1st and completion stretching into 27. The development has sparked concern for some Texas officials over energy use, water demand, and the loss of agricultural land. For the Bay and Beyond Broadcasting Network, I'm JP. Our thanks again to Ward Real Estate for bringing you the local news this hour.

every third Saturday of the month, the Chess Club meets at the Bay City Public Library. Now, this Saturday, it's going to happen, and it's for beginners or seasoned pros. Make sure to contact the library for more details. There's 10,000 maniacs.

0: the Beckleys with Sean Waite and Missing You. Yeah, that hit the charts some 40 plus years ago. That's Happy Radio 92.5. Sorry, you still have to be happy. Yeah, you do. We've got a weather center check in. Yeah, let's find out what's happening. Let's head upstairs.
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3: It's Allison here with a look at your 4:30 weather report. We sure did get a lot of rain this week, up to 10 inches in some places. Luckily, we did miss out on the flash flooding, which is sadly happening in the Hill Country right now and is eerily similar to July of 2025. We're keeping all those who are affected by this flooding in our thoughts and prayers. Right now, it's 89 in Edna and El Campo, 86 in Wharton, and 89 in Bay City and Palacios. Tonight's low is 79 degrees. We are going to have a nice sunny weekend. Friday is a high of 91 with an overnight low of 79. Saturday is a high of 91 with an overnight low of 77. Sunday is a high of 93 with an overnight low of 75. Monday is a high of 93 with an overnight low of 74. Tuesday is a high of 94 with an overnight low of 75. And Wednesday is a high of 95. Moving on to our hurricane weather board, we are seeing a slight disturbance in the Atlantic off of the coast of Africa. Chances of anything developing is less than 10%, and even lower for it to make its way to the Gulf, as it will move west and then go towards the north. So, for the next 10 days, we are in the clear. On ERCOT's side of things, we have plenty of power.
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5: 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Beginning at 6 is the weekly Celebrate Recovery meeting at the Bay City Methodist Church, and a similar event in Edna at 6:30 at the Jackson County Hospital Activity Room. On Friday at 10:30 is the Bay City Parks and Recreation Walk with Ease event at LaTool Park. Beginning at 5 is the Sweeney Public Library NYNBC Book Club meeting. This month, they will be discussing Love Me Today by A.L. Jackson. They are always accepting new members. You must be over the age of 19 to join. 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On Saturday at 2, join the Sweeney Community Library in making shrink charms. This event is open to all ages. Beginning at 6, the Simply Divine Lunch and Tea Room is holding a Murders on Milam murder mystery dinner. Tickets are $50, and dinner options include meatloaf, Cajun chicken breast, or baked ziti, with a side salad, garlic mashed potatoes, a roll, and a dessert of either chocolate sheet cake or peach cobbler. At 7, join the Catholic Daughters for their annual fundraiser dance in Hungerford. There will be live music by the Blue Denim Band, a raffle, and a live and silent auction. Tickets are $15 per couple or $10 per single. Our thanks again to Bay City Gas for bringing us the community calendar this hour. For the full listing of events, visit radiolinks.info and click on the community calendar link.
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coming up, Smashing Pumpkins and Chicago, right after we pull up some Journey. 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
2: Data centers are popping up all over Texas. 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At the Texas Association of Business, we say it's good. Yes, there are growing pains with construction, but data centers generate millions in property taxes, which have the potential to lower the tax burden on homeowners. Our kids are big winners from data centers, too. 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
3: Smoke from over 800 wildfires burning across Canada is spreading across North America, prompting air quality alerts in major cities. Authorities report the smoke has reached as far as Toronto, New York, and large parts of Michigan, Minneapolis, and Minnesota. There are currently 838 wildfires actively burning across the country, according to the Canadian Interagency Forest Fire Center. Aircraft manufacturer Boeing has been fined over $3 million by the United States government. The penalty comes after the company violated a previous agreement concerning two deadly crashes. The crashes involved the 737 MAX model, tragically killing 346 people. Federal investigators found Boeing failed to properly implement safety improvements as required by the settlement. The fine must be paid within 30 days. Technology giants like Google and Amazon are facing growing local opposition to their data center projects across America. Communities are raising concerns over energy use, water consumption, and environmental impacts. Meta recently expanded its Louisiana data center in a $50 billion artificial intelligence push, boosting the rural community. However, resistance is mounting as residents question the benefits. Experts say this fight reflects a broader debate between technological progress and local interests. Our thanks again to United Ag for bringing us the news this hour.

to a Friday Eve. Can you see the weekend yet? Yeah, I'm looking forward to. Tappy Radio 92.5. My name is Amy, and we've got Better Man from Pearl Jam.

Coming up on Monday through Thursday, the 23rd, you can join the Bay City Public Library for their Write Club. This is a workshop and is for 18 years and younger authors looking to tell their stories. It's free and the registration is required, so you have to get registered before you get there. For more information, contact the library.

0: least $4,000 each Sunday, and proceeds go towards charitable needs in Matagorda County. What a fun way to maybe win big while helping your community. Enjoy the bingo games on Sunday evenings at the VFW in Bay City.
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2: 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Bazette. This is your afternoon local news update. A Warden County courtroom is set to decide whether a convicted sex offender will remain under strict supervision after his prison term ends. Robert Lee Gonzalez, a former El Campo Middle School cafeteria worker, is serving time for 5 counts tied to illicit images involving minors and is eligible for release as early as August of 27. Prosecutors are now seeking a civil commitment that would place him in a highly supervised treatment program instead of full freedom. Gonzalez received an 8-year sentence with credit for time already served. And Amazon appears to be pushing ahead with a massive data center project near Bowling in Warden County. Despite recent calls from state leaders to slow development, state filings show a $1.2 billion campus known as Project Eagle, planned on nearly 2,700 acres near FM 1302 and FM 442. The project includes 4 large facilities with construction expected to begin August 1st and completion stretching into 27. The development has sparked concern for some Texas officials over energy use, water demand, and the loss of agricultural land. For the Bay and Beyond Broadcasting Network, I'm JP. Our thanks again to Ward Real Estate for bringing you the local news this hour.
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0: 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Amy here, getting ready to head upstairs to the Weather Center to find out what we can expect weather-wise for the next couple of days.
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3: It's Allison here with a look at your 5:30 weather report. We sure did get a lot of rain this week, up to 10 inches in some places. Luckily, we did miss out on the flash flooding, which is sadly happening in the Hill Country right now and is eerily similar to July of 2025. We're keeping all those who are affected by this flooding in our thoughts and prayers. It's currently 88 in Edna, 87 in El Campo, 85 in Wharton, 87 in Bay City, and 88 in Palacios. Tonight's low is 79 degrees. We are going to have a nice sunny weekend. Friday and Saturday both have highs of 91, Friday's overnight low being 79 and Saturday's being 77. Sunday is a high of 93 with an overnight low of 75. Monday is a high of 93 with an overnight low of 74. Tuesday is a high of 94 with an overnight low of 75. And Wednesday is a high of 95. Moving on to our hurricane weather board, we are seeing a slight disturbance in the Atlantic off of the coast of Africa. Chances of anything developing is less than 10%, and even lower for it to make its way to the Gulf, as it will move to the west and then go towards the north. So for the next 10 days, we are in the clear. On ERCOT side of things, we have plenty of power.
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5: 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On Friday at 10:30 is the Bay City Parks and Recreation Walk with Ease event at Latool Park. Beginning at 5 is the Sweeney Public Library NYNBC Book Club meeting. This month, they will be discussing Love Me Today by A.L. Jackson. They are always accepting new members. You must be over the age of 19 to join. Starting at 6, join Caney Creek Church for their Gospel Singing Jubilee in Wharton. On Saturday at 2, join the Sweeney Community Library in making shrink charms. This event is open to all ages. Beginning at 6, the Simply Divine Lunch and Tea Room is holding a Murders on Milam murder mystery dinner. Tickets are $50, and dinner options include meatloaf, Cajun chicken breast, or baked ziti, with a side salad, garlic mashed potatoes, a roll, and a dessert of either chocolate sheet cake or peach cobbler. At 7, join the Catholic Daughters for their annual fundraiser dance in Hungerford. There will be live music by the Blue Denim Band, a raffle, and a live and silent auction. Tickets are $15 per couple or $10 per single. Our thanks again to Bay City Gas for bringing us the community calendar this hour. For the full listing of events, visit radiolinks.info and click on the community calendar link.
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Okay, so I'll be back your way tomorrow afternoon. We'll celebrate it being Friday. 4 o'clock is when you're going to meet me here. Coming up, music from the late, great Whitney Houston. I've also got Boston. After the promise, here's When in Rome.

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5: Here is a U.S. news update, together with sports and business news. At least one person has died in severe floods in Texas, hitting the same area where over 130 people lost their lives in flooding last year. The devastating weather is once again ravaging the region. Meanwhile, smoke from more than 800 wildfires burning across Canada has drifted south, triggering air quality alerts in cities from Toronto to New York and across the United States Midwest. The dangerous haze is affecting millions of people as the blazes continue to burn. Aircraft manufacturer Boeing has been fined over $3 million by the United States government. The penalty comes after the company violated a previous agreement concerning two deadly crashes. The crashes involved the 737 MAX model, tragically killing 346 people. Federal investigators found Boeing failed to properly implement safety improvements as required by the settlement. The fine must be paid within 30 days. Meta is expanding its Louisiana data center as part of a $50 billion push into artificial intelligence, boosting the local rural community. The expansion comes as tech giants face growing local opposition to data centers across the country. Meanwhile, Federal Reserve Chair Kevin Warsh stands by his commitment to the 2% inflation target, with analysts like Kenny Polcari praising his performance.

Tell Me What It Takes, baby. Aerosmith on Happy Radio 92.5. Just inside 6 o'clock. I am Craiger. Hope you've had a great Thursday. Welcome in. We'll check in with JP for a look at local news coming up after Blondie, one way or another.

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4: 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Whether you're looking for a farm, land, residential, or commercial properties, Ward Real Estate can help you. I'm J.P. Bazette. This is your afternoon local news update. A Wharton County courtroom is set to decide whether a convicted sex offender will remain under strict supervision after his prison term ends. Robert Lee Gonzalez, a former El Campo Middle School cafeteria worker, is serving time for five counts tied to illicit images involving minors and is eligible for release as early as August of 27. Prosecutors are now seeking a civil commitment that would place him in a highly supervised treatment program instead of full freedom. Gonzalez received an 8-year sentence with credit for time already served. And Amazon appears to be pushing ahead with a massive data center project near Bowling in Wharton County, despite recent calls

from state leaders to slow development. State filings show a $1.2 billion campus known as Project Eagle, planned on nearly 2,700 acres near FM 1302 and FM 442. The project includes four large facilities with construction expected to begin August 1st and completion stretching into 27. The development has sparked concern for some Texas officials over energy use, water demand, and the loss of agricultural land. For the Bay and Beyond Broadcasting Network, I'm JP. Our thanks again to Ward Real Estate for bringing you the local news this hour.

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0: Simple Minds on Happy Radio 92.5. And a reminder that coming up Monday, next Monday, the 20th through Thursday, the 23rd, you can join the Bay City Public Library for their Write Club. 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
5: 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On Friday at 10:30 is the Bay City Parks and Recreation Walk with Ease event at LaTool Park. Beginning at 5 is the Sweeney Public Library NYNBC Book Club meeting. This month, they will be discussing Love Me Today by A.L. Jackson. They are always accepting new members. You must be over the age of 19 to join. 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On Saturday at 2, join the Sweeney Community Library in making shrink charms. This event is open to all ages. Beginning at 6, the Simply Divine Lunch and Tea Room is holding a Murders on Milam murder mystery dinner. Tickets are $50, and dinner options include meatloaf, Cajun chicken breast, or baked ziti, with a side salad, garlic mashed potatoes, a roll, and a dessert of either chocolate sheet cake or peach cobbler. At 7, join the Catholic Daughters for their annual fundraiser dance in Hungerford. There will be live music by the Blue Denim Band, a raffle, and a live and silent auction. Tickets are $15 per couple or $10 per single. Our thanks again to Bay City Gas for bringing us the community calendar this hour. 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